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0: Good evening. We got a quick listen out. What's happening with your local forecast? On this Friday night, you got mostly cloudy skies and still a chance of scattered rain showers and thunderstorms. Low temperatures expected around 45. Tomorrow on your Saturday, we got sunshine back in the region. High temperatures in the mid-70s with some breezy conditions in the afternoon. Saturday night's partly cloudy, a low of 45 degrees. And then looking ahead to Sunday, you got the partly sunny skies and high temperatures right around 74.
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1: We are broadcasting live this Saturday from Bayfield Heritage Days. 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I hope to see you there this Saturday. Now, if you can't make it, be sure to listen to KIQX, your soundtrack for the Four Corners, and we'll tell you all about it. 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

0: ABC News Radio, I'm Scott Carr. A powerful storm over the Atlantic is gaining strength, shifting toward the northeast. It's an early season nor'easter that's set to pummel the region this weekend with gusty winds and driving rain. Storm conditions have started along the coast from New Jersey to Massachusetts. The heaviest rains predicted to fall in southern New England, especially near Cape Cod. A number of events in the northeast have already been canceled as a result. One of them, the Global Citizen Music Festival in New York City's Central Park. As we hear from Liz Warner.
1: Organizers said in light of the dangerous conditions and circumstances forecast, they could not safely bring tens of thousands of global citizens, artists, crew, vendors, partners, and staff onto the Great Lawn, let alone all of the equipment required. They noted the decision was not made lightly. More than 50,000 people have been expected to attend, and this is the first time in 14 years that the event has been canceled. For those who purchase tickets for the festival, refunds will be processed automatically. In New York, I'm Liz Warner.
0: The Supreme Court has handed President Trump a win in his efforts to crack down on non-citizen voting, ruling the administration can use the Department of Homeland Security's federal voter database to verify voters' eligibility for now. The Supreme Court went against a federal judge's ruling earlier, finding the database could disenfranchise some eligible voters. A proposed federal fee on electric vehicles will not take effect next month because the transportation bill containing it has stalled in Congress. That proposal would charge EV owners $130 per year, with plug-in hybrid owners paying $35 a year. The fee's intended to help replace gas tax revenue used to fund roads and transit, since EV drivers don't pay the federal gas tax. The fee on EVs could return if lawmakers do reach a deal on a long-term transportation bill. Scott Carr, NBC News Radio.
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0: Good evening. We got a quick listen out. What's happening with your local forecast? On this Friday night, you got mostly cloudy skies and still a chance of scattered rain showers and thunderstorms. Low temperatures expected around 45. Tomorrow on your Saturday, we got sunshine back in the region. High temperatures in the mid-70s with some breezy conditions in the afternoon. Saturday night's partly cloudy, a low of 45 degrees. And then looking ahead to Sunday, you got the partly sunny skies and high temperatures right around 74.
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0: Good evening. We got a quick listen out. What's happening with your local forecast? On this Friday night, you got mostly cloudy skies and still a chance of scattered rain showers and thunderstorms. Low temperatures expected around 45. Tomorrow on your Saturday, we got sunshine back in the region. High temperatures in the mid-70s with some breezy conditions in the afternoon. Saturday night's partly cloudy, a low of 45 degrees. And then looking ahead to Sunday, you got the partly sunny skies and high temperatures right around 74. 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

0: Good evening. We got a quick listen out. What's happening with your local forecast? On this Friday night, you got mostly cloudy skies and still a chance of scattered rain showers and thunderstorms. Low temperatures expected around 45. Tomorrow on your Saturday, we got sunshine back in the region. High temperatures in the mid-70s with some breezy conditions in the afternoon. Saturday night's partly cloudy, a low of 45 degrees. And then looking ahead to Sunday, you got the partly sunny skies and high temperatures right around 74.
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0: quick listen out. What's happening with your local forecast? On this Friday night, you got mostly cloudy skies and still a chance of scattered rain showers and thunderstorms. Low temperatures expected around 45. Tomorrow on your Saturday, we got sunshine back in the region. High temperatures in the mid-70s with some breezy conditions in the afternoon. Saturday night's partly cloudy, a low of 45 degrees. And then looking ahead to Sunday, you got the partly sunny skies and high temperatures right around 74.
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0: Dave Johnson. Be sure and be tuned in next time for another great edition of the Best in Blues on Blues Deluxe. We'll have new live rock and blues from Teskey, another track from Dustin Arbuckle and the Damn Nation's new title. Chicago's own singer and slide guitar player Donna Harula will be our Blue Bloods guest, and we'll have a classic track from the Allman Brothers Band. 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

0: I'm Dave Johnson. 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

0: NBC News Radio, I'm Scott Carr. A powerful storm over the Atlantic is gaining strength, shifting toward the northeast. It's an early season nor'easter that's set to pummel the region this weekend with gusty winds and driving rain. Storm conditions have started along the coast from New Jersey to Massachusetts. The heaviest rains predicted to fall in southern New England, especially near Cape Cod. A number of events in the Northeast have already been canceled as a result. One of them, the Global Citizen Music Festival in New York City's Central Park. As we hear from Liz Warner.
1: Organizers said in light of the dangerous conditions and circumstances forecast, they could not safely bring tens of thousands of global citizens, artists, crew, vendors, partners, and staff onto the Great Lawn, let alone all of the equipment required. They noted the decision was not made lightly. More than 50,000 people have been expected to attend, and this is the first time in 14 years that the event has been canceled. For those who purchase tickets for the festival, refunds will be processed automatically. In New York, I'm Liz Warner.
0: The Supreme Court has handed President Trump a win in his efforts to crack down on non-citizen voting, ruling the administration can use the Department of Homeland Security's federal voter database to verify voters' eligibility for now. The Supreme Court went against a federal judge's ruling earlier, finding the database could disenfranchise some eligible voters. A proposed federal fee on electric vehicles will not take effect next month because the transportation bill containing it has stalled in Congress. That proposal would charge EV owners $130 per year, with plug-in hybrid owners paying $35 a year. The fee's intended to help replace gas tax revenue used to fund roads and transit, since EV drivers don't pay the federal gas tax. The fee on EVs could return if lawmakers do reach a deal on a long-term transportation bill. Scott Carr, NBC News Radio.
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0: Good evening. We got a quick listen out. What's happening with your local forecast? On this Friday night, you got mostly cloudy skies and still a chance of scattered rain showers and thunderstorms. Low temperatures expected around 45. Tomorrow on your Saturday, we got sunshine back in the region. High temperatures in the mid-70s with some breezy conditions in the afternoon. Saturday night's partly cloudy, a low of 45 degrees. And then looking ahead to Sunday, you got partly sunny skies and high temperatures right around 74.
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0: Dave Johnson. Be sure and be tuned in next time for another great edition of the Best in Blues on Blues Deluxe. We'll have new live rock and blues from Teskey, another track from Dustin Arbuckle and the Damnation's new title. Chicago's own singer and slide guitar player Donna Harula will be our Blue Bloods guest, and we'll have a classic track from the Allman Brothers Band. 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
1: NBC News Radio, I'm Jim Forbes. The Northeast is bracing for a powerful storm churning over the Atlantic. The early season nor'easter is set to pummel the region over the weekend with gusty winds and driving rain. Storm conditions started Friday along the coast from New Jersey to Massachusetts, with a lot of rain predicted in southern New England, especially near Cape Cod. The U.S. Supreme Court is again blocking Missouri from using a Republican-backed congressional map in the November midterm election. Scott Carr has more from Washington.
2: The justices ordered the state to use its 2022 map, reversing a federal appeals court ruling that would have allowed boundaries adopted by the Republican-led legislature last year. That map divided Kansas City among several districts to make Democratic Representative Emanuel Cleaver's seat harder for Democrats to retain. The order marks the third time this month the Supreme Court intervened with the same result. I'm Scott Carr.
1: The Supreme Court is handing President Trump a win in his efforts to crack down on non-citizen voting ahead of November's midterm election. The High Court ruled the Trump administration can use the Department of Homeland Security's federal voter database to verify voters' eligibility for now. However, most states prevent the purging of voter rolls within 90 days of the election. The Supreme Court went against a federal judge's ruling that found the database could disenfranchise eligible voters. And Ukrainian President Volodymyr Zelensky says President Trump approved Ukraine to build Patriot missiles with, quote, concrete agreements between Kyiv and Washington. Zelensky posted on X with the news days after he met with Trump at the United Nations General Assembly in New York. I'm Jim Forbes.
0: KIQX Durango and translators K248AF Pagosa Springs, K243AO Farmington, K243AP Dolores, K288BD Silverton, K247AU Durango. 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

0: Good evening. We got a quick listen out. What's happening with your local forecast? On this Friday night, you got mostly cloudy skies and still a chance of scattered rain showers and thunderstorms. Low temperatures expected around 45. Tomorrow on your Saturday, we got sunshine back in the region. High temperatures in the mid-70s with some breezy conditions in the afternoon. Saturday night's partly cloudy, a low of 45 degrees. And then looking ahead to Sunday, you got the partly sunny skies and high temperatures right around 74.
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If you enjoy playing any of our on-air contests, here are a few contest rules. Only one winner is allowed per month per household. Prizes are only valid for 30 days after you win them and must be picked up at the station. And we are located at 190 Turner Drive, Unit G in Bodo Park, Durango. However, some age restrictions do apply. And thanks for listening to your soundtrack to the Four Corners, Radio 101.

0: NBC News Radio, I'm Jim Forbes. The Northeast is bracing for a powerful storm churning over the Atlantic. The early season nor'easter is set to pummel the region over the weekend with gusty winds and driving rain. Storm conditions started Friday along the coast from New Jersey to Massachusetts, with a lot of rain predicted in southern New England, especially near Cape Cod. The U.S. Supreme Court is again blocking Missouri from using a Republican-backed congressional map in the November midterm election. Scott Carr has more from Washington.
1: The justices ordered the state to use its 2022 map, reversing a federal appeals court ruling that would have allowed boundaries adopted by the Republican-led legislature last year. That map divided Kansas City among several districts to make Democratic Representative Emanuel Cleaver's seat harder for Democrats to retain. The order marks the third time this month the Supreme Court intervened with the same result. I'm Scott Carr.
0: The Supreme Court is handing President Trump a win in his efforts to crack down on non-citizen voting ahead of November's midterm election. The High Court ruled the Trump administration can use the Department of Homeland Security's federal voter database to verify voters' eligibility for now. However, most states prevent the purging of voter rolls within 90 days of the election. The Supreme Court went against a federal judge's ruling that found the database could disenfranchise eligible voters. And Ukrainian President Volodymyr Zelensky says President Trump approved Ukraine to build Patriot missiles with, quote, concrete agreements between Kyiv and Washington. Zelensky posted on X with the news days after he met with Trump at the United Nations General Assembly in New York. I'm Jim Forbes.
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0: Good evening. We got a quick listen out. What's happening with your local forecast? On this Friday night, you got mostly cloudy skies and still a chance of scattered rain showers and thunderstorms. Low temperatures expected around 45. Tomorrow on your Saturday, we got sunshine back in the region. High temperatures in the mid-70s with some breezy conditions in the afternoon. Saturday night, partly cloudy, a low of 45 degrees. And then looking ahead to Sunday, you got the partly sunny skies and high temperatures right around 74.
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0: I've got you for the rest of your natural born life if you don't watch your step. 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

0: 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We are located at 190 Turner Drive, Unit G, in Bodo Park, Durango. 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

0: NBC News Radio, I'm Jim Forbes. The Northeast is bracing for a powerful storm churning over the Atlantic. The early season nor'easter is set to pummel the region over the weekend with gusty winds and driving rain. Storm conditions started Friday along the coast from New Jersey to Massachusetts, with a lot of rain predicted in southern New England, especially near Cape Cod. The U.S. Supreme Court is again blocking Missouri from using a Republican-backed congressional map in the November midterm election. Scott Carr has more from Washington.
1: The justices ordered the state to use its 2022 map, reversing a federal appeals court ruling that would have allowed boundaries adopted by the Republican-led legislature last year. That map divided Kansas City among several districts to make Democratic Representative Emanuel Cleaver's seat harder for Democrats to retain. The order marks the third time this month the Supreme Court intervened with the same result. I'm Scott Carr.
0: The Supreme Court is handing President Trump a win in his efforts to crack down on non-citizen voting ahead of November's midterm election. The High Court ruled the Trump administration can use the Department of Homeland Security's federal voter database to verify voters' eligibility for now. However, most states prevent the purging of voter rolls within 90 days of the election. The Supreme Court went against a federal judge's ruling that found the database could disenfranchise eligible voters. And Ukrainian President Volodymyr Zelensky says President Trump approved Ukraine to build Patriot missiles with, quote, concrete agreements between Kyiv and Washington. Zelensky posted on X with the news days after he met with Trump at the United Nations General Assembly in New York. I'm Jim Forbes.
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0: quick listen to what you can expect this weekend in your local forecast. Coming up on this Saturday, your sun rise just after 7 a.m. And then we'll have a partly sunny skies today. High temperatures in the mid-70s with some breezy conditions picking up all throughout the afternoon. On Saturday nights, partly cloudy skies, a low of 45 degrees. And then looking ahead to Sunday, we'll wrap up the weekend with partly sunny skies. High temperatures near 74. A chance of rain showers returning Sunday night into Monday.
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0: NBC News Radio, I'm Jim Forbes. The Northeast is bracing for a powerful storm churning over the Atlantic. The early season nor'easter is set to pummel the region over the weekend with gusty winds and driving rain. Storm conditions started Friday along the coast from New Jersey to Massachusetts, with a lot of rain predicted in southern New England, especially near Cape Cod. The U.S. Supreme Court is again blocking Missouri from using a Republican-backed congressional map in the November midterm election. Scott Carr has more from Washington.
1: The justices ordered the state to use its 2022 map, reversing a federal appeals court ruling that would have allowed boundaries adopted by the Republican-led legislature last year. That map divided Kansas City among several districts to make Democratic Representative Emanuel Cleaver's seat harder for Democrats to retain. The order marks the third time this month the Supreme Court intervened with the same result. I'm Scott Carr.
0: The Supreme Court is handing President Trump a win in his efforts to crack down on non-citizen voting ahead of November's midterm election. The High Court ruled the Trump administration can use the Department of Homeland Security's federal voter database to verify voters' eligibility for now. However, most states prevent the purging of voter rolls within 90 days of the election. The Supreme Court went against a federal judge's ruling that found the database could disenfranchise eligible voters. And Ukrainian President Volodymyr Zelensky says President Trump approved Ukraine to build Patriot missiles with, quote, concrete agreements between Kyiv and Washington. Zelensky posted on X with the news days after he met with Trump at the United Nations General Assembly in New York. I'm Jim Forbes.
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0: Good morning. A quick listen to what you can expect this weekend in your local forecast. Coming up on this Saturday, your sun rise just after 7 a.m. And then we'll have a partly sunny skies today. High temperatures in the mid-70s with some breezy conditions picking up all throughout the afternoon. On Saturday nights, partly cloudy skies, a low of 45 degrees. And then looking ahead to Sunday, we'll wrap up the weekend with partly sunny skies. High temperatures near 74. A chance of rain showers returning Sunday night into Monday. In 2026, Colorado celebrates 150 years of statehood. Tune in Monday through Friday at 8:40 a.m. as we explore our state and local lore through interviews, stories, and historical insight with city officials, local historians, and others who bring our history alive. 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

0: 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These moments in Colorado are brought to you by Alpine Bank, Basin Co-op, Huck Finn Marathon, Morehart Murphy Regional Auto Center, and Tina Miley, a broker associate with Berkshire Hathaway.
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0: NBC News Radio, I'm Jim Forbes. The Northeast is bracing for a powerful storm churning over the Atlantic. The early season nor'easter is set to pummel the region over the weekend with gusty winds and driving rain. Storm conditions started Friday along the coast from New Jersey to Massachusetts, with a lot of rain predicted in southern New England, especially near Cape Cod. The U.S. Supreme Court is again blocking Missouri from using a Republican-backed congressional map in the November midterm election. Scott Carr has more from Washington.
1: The justices ordered the state to use its 2022 map, reversing a federal appeals court ruling that would have allowed boundaries adopted by the Republican-led legislature last year. That map divided Kansas City among several districts to make Democratic Representative Emanuel Cleaver's seat harder for Democrats to retain. The order marks the third time this month the Supreme Court intervened with the same result. I'm Scott Carr.
0: The Supreme Court is handing President Trump a win in his efforts to crack down on non-citizen voting ahead of November's midterm election. The High Court ruled the Trump administration can use the Department of Homeland Security's federal voter database to verify voters' eligibility for now. However, most states prevent the purging of voter rolls within 90 days of the election. The Supreme Court went against a federal judge's ruling that found the database could disenfranchise eligible voters. And Ukrainian President Volodymyr Zelensky says President Trump approved Ukraine to build Patriot missiles with, quote, concrete agreements between Kyiv and Washington. Zelensky posted on X with the news days after he met with Trump at the United Nations General Assembly in New York. I'm Jim Forbes.
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0: Good morning. A quick listen to what you can expect this weekend in your local forecast. Coming up on this Saturday, your sun rise just after 7 a.m. And then we'll have a partly sunny skies today. High temperatures in the mid-70s with some breezy conditions picking up all throughout the afternoon. On Saturday night, partly cloudy skies, a low of 45 degrees. And then looking ahead to Sunday, we'll wrap up the weekend with partly sunny skies. High temperatures near 74. A chance of rain showers returning Sunday night into Monday. In 2026, Colorado celebrates 150 years of statehood. Tune in Monday through Friday at 8:40 a.m. as we explore our state and local lore through interviews, stories, and historical insight with city officials, local historians, and others who bring our history alive. 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

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If you enjoy playing any of our on-air contests, here are a few contest rules. Only one winner is allowed per month per household. Prizes are only valid for 30 days after you win them and must be picked up at the station. And we are located at 190 Turner Drive, Unit G in Bodo Park, Durango. However, some age restrictions do apply. 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

NBC News Radio, I'm Jim Forbes. The Northeast is bracing for a powerful storm churning over the Atlantic. The early season nor'easter is set to pummel the region over the weekend with gusty winds and driving rain. Storm conditions started Friday along the coast from New Jersey to Massachusetts, with a lot of rain predicted in southern New England, especially near Cape Cod. The U.S.

0: Supreme Court is again blocking Missouri from using a Republican-backed congressional map in the November midterm election. Scott Carr has more from Washington.
1: The justices ordered the state to use its 2022 map, reversing a federal appeals court ruling that would have allowed boundaries adopted by the Republican-led legislature last year. That map divided Kansas City among several districts to make Democratic Representative Emanuel Cleaver's seat harder for Democrats to retain. The order marks the third time this month the Supreme Court intervened with the same result. I'm Scott Carr.
0: The Supreme Court is handing President Trump a win in his efforts to crack down on non-citizen voting ahead of November's midterm election. The High Court ruled the Trump administration can use the Department of Homeland Security's federal voter database to verify voters' eligibility for now. However, most states prevent the purging of voter rolls within 90 days of the election. The Supreme Court went against a federal judge's ruling that found the database could disenfranchise eligible voters. And Ukrainian President Volodymyr Zelensky says President Trump approved Ukraine to build Patriot missiles with, quote, concrete agreements between Kyiv and Washington. Zelensky posted on X with the news days after he met with Trump at the United Nations General Assembly in New York. I'm Jim Forbes.
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0: Good morning. A quick listen to what you can expect this weekend in your local forecast. Coming up on this Saturday, your sunrise just after 7 a.m. And then we'll have a partly sunny skies today. High temperatures in the mid-70s with some breezy conditions picking up all throughout the afternoon. On Saturday night, partly cloudy skies, a low of 45 degrees. And then looking ahead to Sunday, we'll wrap up the weekend with partly sunny skies. High temperatures near 74. A chance of rain showers returning Sunday night into Monday.
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These moments in Colorado are brought to you by Alpine Bank, Basin Co-op, Huck Finn Marathon, Morehart Murphy Regional Auto Center, and Tina Miley, a broker associate with Berkshire Hathaway.

0: NBC News Radio, I'm Jim Forbes. The Northeast is bracing for a powerful storm churning over the Atlantic. The early season nor'easter is set to pummel the region over the weekend with gusty winds and driving rain. Storm conditions started Friday along the coast from New Jersey to Massachusetts, with a lot of rain predicted in southern New England, especially near Cape Cod. The U.S. Supreme Court is again blocking Missouri from using a Republican-backed congressional map in the November midterm election. Scott Carr has more from Washington.
1: The justices ordered the state to use its 2022 map, reversing a federal appeals court ruling that would have allowed boundaries adopted by the Republican-led legislature last year. That map divided Kansas City among several districts to make Democratic Representative Emanuel Cleaver's seat harder for Democrats to retain. The order marks the third time this month the Supreme Court intervened with the same result. I'm Scott Carr.

0: The Supreme Court is handing President Trump a win in his efforts to crack down on non-citizen voting ahead of November's midterm election. The High Court ruled the Trump administration can use the Department of Homeland Security's federal voter database to verify voters' eligibility for now. However, most states prevent the purging of voter rolls within 90 days of the election. The Supreme Court went against a federal judge's ruling that found the database could disenfranchise eligible voters. And Ukrainian President Volodymyr Zelensky says President Trump approved Ukraine to build Patriot missiles with, quote, concrete agreements between Kyiv and Washington. Zelensky posted on X with the news days after he met with Trump at the United Nations General Assembly in New York. I'm Jim Forbes.
1: This is going to be some weekend.
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0: day to you. A quick look at your local forecast. We have partly sunny skies throughout the day today and high temperatures in the mid and upper 70s. We do have some breezy conditions picking up all throughout the afternoon. Overnight tonight, partly cloudy skies and looking at a low right around 45 degrees. Tomorrow on your Sunday, partly sunny skies again. High temperatures at near 74. We do have a chance of rain showers and thunderstorms returning late Sunday night into Monday morning.
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2: Beefield Heritage Days is back on Saturday, September 26th. 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The Farmington Museum is excited to present Matthew Bay Artist Talk. As part of the Rediscovering Native American exhibit, the Native American artist will share insights into his artistic journey, cultural identity, and contemporary Indigenous experiences. 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It takes place at 1 p.m. on Saturday, September 26th.
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1: She grew up with the children of the stars.

like Dennis Hopper and Bob Seger and Sonny and Cher. But she feels safe now in this bar on Fairfax. And from the stage I can tell that she can't let go and she can't relax. 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

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But she'd be a whole lot prettier if she smiled once in a while.

I ain't so sure about this place. It's hard to play a gig in this town, keep a straight face. It seems like everybody's got a plan. It's kinda like Nashville with a tan.

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The Bardee Chuckwagon Breakfast starts at 8 a.m., the Horseback Social at 8:30, and the Cowboy Parade at 10:30. 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

0: Mayfield Heritage Day is today until 3 p.m. The sheep should make it into town between 9 and 9:30 this morning. 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

0: Join me today as I broadcast live from Bayfield Heritage Days. In addition to the 5K run, sheep trailing, and parade, there's a whole day of activities planned at Joe Stevenson Park. Bring the family for food, games, live music, herding demos, and history tours. We're going to be talking with the event organizers from 9 to 11 to highlight the traditions of the Pine River Valley. I hope to see you there this Saturday. Now, if you can't make it, be sure to listen to KIQX, your soundtrack for the Four Corners, and we'll tell you all about it.
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0: NBC News Radio, I'm Jim Forbes. The Northeast is bracing for a powerful storm churning over the Atlantic. The early season nor'easter is set to pummel the region over the weekend with gusty winds and driving rain. Storm conditions started Friday along the coast from New Jersey to Massachusetts, with a lot of rain predicted in southern New England, especially near Cape Cod. The U.S. Supreme Court is again blocking Missouri from using a Republican-backed congressional map in the November midterm election. Scott Carr has more from Washington.
1: The justices ordered the state to use its 2022 map, reversing a federal appeals court ruling that would have allowed boundaries adopted by the Republican-led legislature last year. That map divided Kansas City among several districts to make Democratic Representative Emanuel Cleaver's seat harder for Democrats to retain. The order marks the third time this month the Supreme Court intervened with the same result. I'm Scott Carr.
0: The Supreme Court is handing President Trump a win in his efforts to crack down on non-citizen voting ahead of November's midterm election. The High Court ruled the Trump administration can use the Department of Homeland Security's federal voter database to verify voters' eligibility for now. However, most states prevent the purging of voter rolls within 90 days of the election. The Supreme Court went against a federal judge's ruling that found the database could disenfranchise eligible voters. And Ukrainian President Volodymyr

0: Zelensky says President Trump approved Ukraine to build Patriot missiles with, quote, concrete agreements between Kyiv and Washington. Zelensky posted on X with the news days after he met with Trump at the United Nations General Assembly in New York. I'm Jim Forbes.
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0: A wonderful Saturday to you. A quick look at your local forecast. We have partly sunny skies throughout the day today and high temperatures in the mid and upper 70s. We do have some breezy conditions picking up all throughout the afternoon. Overnight tonight, partly cloudy skies and looking at a low right around 45 degrees. Tomorrow on your Sunday, partly sunny skies again. High temperatures are near 74. We do have a chance of rain showers and thunderstorms returning late Sunday night into Monday morning.
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0: Bayfield Heritage Day is today until 3 p.m. The sheep should make it into town between 9 and 9:30 this morning. 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

Join me today as I broadcast live from Bayfield Heritage Days. In addition to the 5K run, sheep trailing, and parade, there's a whole day of activities planned at Joe Stevenson Park. Bring the family for food, games, live music, herding demos, and history tours. We're going to be talking with the event organizers from 9 to 11 to highlight the traditions of the Pine River Valley. I hope to see you there this Saturday. Now, if you can't make it, be sure to listen to KIQX, your soundtrack for the Four Corners, and we'll tell you all about it.

0: NBC News Radio, I'm Jim Forbes. The Northeast is bracing for a powerful storm churning over the Atlantic. The early season nor'easter is set to pummel the region over the weekend with gusty winds and driving rain. Storm conditions started Friday along the coast from New Jersey to Massachusetts, with a lot of rain predicted in southern New England, especially near Cape Cod. The U.S. Supreme Court is again blocking Missouri from using a Republican-backed congressional map in the November midterm election. Scott Carr has more from Washington.
1: The justices ordered the state to use its 2022 map, reversing a federal appeals court ruling that would have allowed boundaries adopted by the Republican-led legislature last year. That map divided Kansas City among several districts to make Democratic Representative Emanuel Cleaver's seat harder for Democrats to retain. The order marks the third time this month the Supreme Court intervened with the same result. I'm Scott Carr.
0: The Supreme Court is handing President Trump a win in his efforts to crack down on non-citizen voting ahead of November's midterm election. The High Court ruled the Trump administration can use the Department of Homeland Security's federal voter database to verify voters' eligibility for now. However, most states prevent the purging of voter rolls within 90 days of the election. The Supreme Court went against a federal judge's ruling that found the database could disenfranchise eligible voters. And Ukrainian President Volodymyr Zelensky says President Trump approved Ukraine to build Patriot missiles with, quote, concrete agreements between Kyiv and Washington. Zelensky posted on X with the news days after he met with Trump at the United Nations General Assembly in New York. I'm Jim Forbes.
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0: Saturday to you. A quick look at your local forecast. We have partly sunny skies throughout the day today and high temperatures in the mid and upper 70s. We do have some breezy conditions picking up all throughout the afternoon. Overnight tonight, partly cloudy skies and looking at a low right around 45 degrees. Tomorrow on your Sunday, partly sunny skies again. High temperatures are near 74. We do have a chance of rain showers and thunderstorms returning late Sunday night into Monday morning.
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2: Beefield Heritage Days is back on Saturday, September 26th. 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The Farmington Museum is excited to present Matthew Bay Artist Talk. As part of the Rediscovering Native American exhibit, the Native American artist will share insights into his artistic journey, cultural identity, and contemporary Indigenous experiences. 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
1: 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The Pie Auction to benefit the Basin Rodeo Team starts at 11 a.m. at Main and 8. 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
4: 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In addition to the 5K run, sheep trailing, and parade, there's a whole day of activities planned at Joe Stevenson Park. 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I hope to see you there this Saturday. 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

0: Join me today as I broadcast live from Bayfield Heritage Days. In addition to the 5K run, sheep trailing, and parade, there's a whole day of activities planned at Joe Stevenson Park. Bring the family for food, games, live music, herding demos, and history tours. We're going to be talking with the event organizers from 9 to 11 to highlight the traditions of the Pine River Valley. I hope to see you there this Saturday. Now, if you can't make it, be sure to listen to KIQX, your soundtrack for the Four Corners, and we'll tell you all about it.
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0: NBC News Radio, I'm Jim Forbes. The Northeast is bracing for a powerful storm churning over the Atlantic. The early season nor'easter is set to pummel the region over the weekend with gusty winds and driving rain. Storm conditions started Friday along the coast from New Jersey to Massachusetts, with a lot of rain predicted in southern New England, especially near Cape Cod. The U.S. Supreme Court is again blocking Missouri from using a Republican-backed congressional map in the November midterm election. Scott Carr has more from Washington.
1: The justices ordered the state to use its 2022 map, reversing a federal appeals court ruling that would have allowed boundaries adopted by the Republican-led legislature last year. That map divided Kansas City among several districts to make Democratic Representative Emanuel Cleaver's seat harder for Democrats to retain. The order marks the third time this month the Supreme Court intervened with the same result. I'm Scott Carr.
0: The Supreme Court is handing President Trump a win in his efforts to crack down on non-citizen voting ahead of November's midterm election. The High Court ruled the Trump administration can use the Department of Homeland Security's federal voter database to verify voters' eligibility for now. However, most states prevent the purging of voter rolls within 90 days of the election. The Supreme Court went against a federal judge's ruling that found the database could disenfranchise eligible voters. And Ukrainian President Volodymyr Zelensky says President Trump approved Ukraine to build Patriot missiles with, quote, concrete agreements between Kyiv and Washington. Zelensky posted on X with the news days after he met with Trump at the United Nations General Assembly in New York. I'm Jim Forbes.
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0: Good Saturday morning, and it is a beautiful Saturday morning, too, after all the weather we've had here lately. We've got a nice day. It's down Bayfield is where we're at. It's Bayfield Heritage Days, and we've got nothing but sunshine, and I'm actually in shirt sleeves, which is kind of odd. Usually I have a jacket on this time of year, but not today because it's nice out here.
1: This is beautiful.
0: It is beautiful. We've got Lavinia Taylor here. She is Lavinia.
1: Yes, Lavinia.
0: Not Lavinia, Lavinia. One of the trustees of Bayfield.
1: I am.
0: And tell me a little bit about Heritage Days. Of course, I grew up here. I've got a pretty good idea. But tell me from a trustee's perspective.
1: So Heritage Days started in about 2000. It's really a great way to celebrate and draw awareness to the agricultural traditions that make Bayfield what it is. Bayfield has a long-standing agricultural history, and the sheep are just a really fun way to illustrate that. There's lots of other great stuff going on today. It's not just the sheep, but the sheep are the big deal today.
0: Yeah, the Buck Highway has already been closed, so if you want to travel Buck Highway in the Bayfield area, you're just kind of out of luck.
1: That's right. It's a traffic jam.
0: The Buck Highway is closed. The sheep are already on their way down 501 headed towards Ignacio. The Brown family, J. Paul Brown, his dad, Casey Brown, is the one that started that years and years and years ago. And the tradition has just kept on going. And, of course, like you said, in 2000, Bayfield started the Heritage Days. And there is more to it than sheep. They've got a whole thing down there. It's like the 4th of July 2.0 down at Stevenson Park, isn't it? There's all kinds of vendors down there and games and music. What all is going on down there today?
1: There's all kinds of stuff in the park today. Of course, there's your food trucks and snacks and that sort of thing. There's some play stuff for the kids, some bounce house kind of stuff for the kids to go play. There are all kinds of vendors with local crafts and things like that. We've also got a little sheep camp set down there, so you could come check out the little sheep trailer and see what it might have been like to be a sheep herder or up on the mountain. So just all kinds of fun activities. Come down, have some snacks, tell some stories, check out all the good exhibits.
0: How many years have you been involved with the Bayfield Heritage Days?
1: So I've been involved peripherally for Heritage Days. I've lived here my entire life, so I've been involved with it on the periphery for all those years. But this is the first year I've really participated in this capacity. I was made a trustee here in town recently, and so now I'm kind of a little more forefront in some of these events.
0: What is your favorite part of the Bayfield Heritage Days weekend celebration?
1: My favorite part is to see the local people come out. When I see all the little kids running around and chasing the sheep, and right here in front of us, these little guys with the cowboy hats, that's the good stuff right there.
0: All right. You going to be around later?
1: I am going to be around later.
0: Well, we'll corral you and get you back on here.
1: Sounds great. Love to talk to you later.
0: All right. Sounds good. We're here till 11 o'clock. It's Bayfield Heritage Days. The sheep trailing is about ready to get going. Like I said, Buck Highway is closed. Mill Street is closed. And we are live on your brand of country, KRSJ.
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0: A wonderful Saturday to you. A quick look at your local forecast. We have partly sunny skies throughout the day today and high temperatures in the mid and upper 70s. We do have some breezy conditions picking up all throughout the afternoon. Overnight tonight, partly cloudy skies and looking at a low right around 45 degrees. Tomorrow on your Sunday, partly sunny skies again. High temperatures are near 74. We do have a chance of rain showers and thunderstorms returning late Sunday night into Monday morning.
1: Relatively speaking, this is one of life's easier questions. 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

0: smile on your face. Don't bring everybody down like this. Don't worry. It will soon pass, whatever it is. Don't worry, be happy.
1: And welcome back to Bayfield on a beautiful sunny Saturday morning. We're broadcasting live on Mill Street. In fact, we're right out in front of Cactus and Sage. We haven't seen the sheep yet, but they are on their way down 501, and they will probably be here pretty soon, if not in the next couple of minutes. But we do have somebody here that's somewhat involved with the Bayfield Heritage Days. He's with Bayfield Realty. His name is Isaac. Good morning, Isaac.
2: Good morning.
1: Tell me a little bit about yourself and how you got involved with this. You're from Bayfield.
2: Yes, sir. Yeah, my name's Isaac Fleener. I'm the broker owner of Bayfield Realty. Grew up in Bayfield. Been here my whole life. So Bayfield Heritage Days is just a great event that our office has chosen to be a part of and to sponsor each year. An event that brings the community together. It's, I think, somewhat. And last night we were at the storytelling, and that was the big, kind of the big emphasis is getting community together and helping one another in the Pine River Valley.
1: What kind of stories did you hear last night?
2: We heard stories from Jay Paul about how he almost got eaten by a bear. We heard from Jesse Lassiter, who told stories about trailing the sheep off the mountain and how one ewe walked from basically up in the high country all the way to Bayfield on its own and just showed up in town one day in the fall. And so it was fun to hear the old stories of just the sheep coming through town and this part of our community.
1: And for the folks that don't know, the sheep spend the summers up in the high country, which is generally up above Lemon, and that's up above altitude-wise, it's above Visita Lake. And then long about the fall, they get them rounded up and they start bringing them down. And the only place they can go through to get to their home in Ignacio for the winter is right down Buck Highway, right through Bayfield. It comes down 501.
2: Yes, sir.
1: When was the first time you remember watching that?
2: So this event started, 26 years ago in 2000, I think, was the first year that they did Heritage Days. That had been my senior year of high school. And it was just a great time. So it's been going on, a long-standing tradition here in Bayfield.
1: We moved down here from Wyoming in 1976, and I can remember the sheep before there was a Bayfield Heritage Days going up and down Buck Highway. Well, sometimes it was a mess, but they have really changed it around. It is much more streamlined. It's not so chaotic, and it really is become quite an event for Bayfield, this whole Heritage Day celebration. What's your favorite part of it?
2: Obviously the sheep is a big part. This year we have quite a few entries in the homecoming or in the Heritage Days parade, which is great to see the high school joined in this year. And then also afterwards they have an event down in the park where there's lots of vendors. They're doing storytelling down there, hay rides, all kinds of fun activities for the kids. So
1: are you going to be on a float?
2: Yes, sir. We do have a float today.
1: All right. I'm going to be watching for you. Maybe throw me a hat if you got an extra one.
2: Very good.
1: All right. Isaac, thank you. Appreciate it. You taking time to visit with us. If you get a chance, come on back.
2: Yes, sir.
1: We're here on Mill Street in Bayfield. It is Bayfield Heritage Days. We're right out in front of Cactus of Sage, and we are live on Radio 101 on your brand of country, KRSJ.
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0: And just like that, we're back in Bayfield on Mill Street on a beautiful Saturday morning. Folks are walking around in their shirt sleeves. The sheep are making their way closer and closer. And it is Bayfield Heritage Days. And this is going to be something that goes on all the way until 3 o'clock this afternoon. Lots of events. The parade starts at 10. And then we've got, after the parade, a lot of stuff going on down at Joe Stevenson Park. And you can see a lot of folks walking around now. You might even see somebody you know. You just never know. We do have somebody here that's been involved with the sheep in Bayfield Heritage Days practically from the very beginning. Her name is Jerry Lassiter. Good morning.
1: Good morning.
0: How are you this morning?
1: Oh, I'm wonderful. It's a sunny day.
0: It is. After the weather we've had recently, I was starting beginning to wonder, but boy, we sure hit the jackpot for today.
1: Oh, it's beautiful.
0: So you've been involved with this practically from the very beginning, haven't you?
1: Yes.
0: Tell me a little bit about the early days and how you got involved in it.
1: Okay. I got involved back in before the year 2000. Bayfield had hired a consultant to help them revitalize the downtown and attract tourism. And she said it would be good to have 4 events a year, one for each season.
0: Uh-huh.
1: Well, Bayfield had 3, but they did not have a fall event. So people from the community spoke up and said, well, gosh, we've got the sheep trailing. That's really unique. I think it would be a good attraction. And the town manager was on board, and the sheep people were supportive. So it was very synchronistic how it all came together. And so it's been a work in progress, but every year it gets better. And I think it's unique to see the trailing anymore. You don't see this in America. So,
0: well, you're right about that. Generally, they just load them up into trucks up wherever they spend the winters or the summers or whatever. Mm-hmm. Load them up in trucks and take them to wherever they're headed. They don't do the trail drives much anymore.
1: No.
0: Especially sheep or cattle, either
1: right.
0: One.
1: Yeah, these sheep have been in the high country for 3 or 4 months, and they're trailing down now to Ignacio. So it's a good 50-60 mile trail that they come.
0: How long does it take from the time they get them all gathered up until they get them down to the ranch?
1: Well, from the very top, it used to be we who had sheep, and it would take us about 4 days to get down out of the forest and then maybe 2 days home. So it's 6 days maybe total.
0: A good week.
1: Yeah.
0: And a lot of work.
1: A lot of work.
0: Has it always been the Brown family sheep, or has there been other people involved as well?
1: It is predominantly the Brown family. The trail, we do have other sheep people. We bought an allotment from Casey Brown, who J. Paul's dad, and we ran in the forest for, I think it was about 15 years. So, but there are other ag people here who do have sheep.
0: Fantastic. Very informative. Folks, if you happen to be walking around and you see Jerry, you want to hear something interesting about the sheep trailing, or you'd like to find out a little bit more about the history, just ask her. I'm sure she'd love to tell you.
1: Oh, I'd love to. Thank you. And thank you for being here.
0: Oh, thank you very much for having us out here. Like I said, we are live at Bayfield Heritage Days, downtown Mill Street, on Radio 101, on KRSJ, your brand of country.

0: It is a beautiful sunny Saturday morning. We're in Bayfield for the Bayfield Heritage Days, the sheep trailing. They're coming down 501 and going to be getting on the Buck Highway. If they're not already on the Buck Highway, see some folks at the other end of the street, way down there where the sheep are going to be passing by. This is something that happens twice a year. They take the sheep up to the high country and then they bring them back down to the ranch just outside of Ignacio. It's the Brown family. Casey Brown started this years and years and years ago. And, of course, his son, J. Paul Brown, has taken over. But the Bayfield Heritage Days has only been a particular celebration for about the last 22 years or so, something like that. But it has always been a big deal when the sheep came down from the high country. And Bayfield has kind of turned it into a little holiday. And they really do things right here. They have a whole bunch of stuff going on down at Joe Stevenson Park. They've got food. They've got games. They've got stuff for the kids to do. They're going to have live music. And they've got coffee. You don't need anything more than that, really, on a Saturday morning. They've got donuts, too. Fat bombs, right there. Fat pills. I'm going to have one, too, like I need it. So come on down and join us. We're here till 11 o'clock. It's Bayfield Heritage Days, and we are broadcasting live on Radio 101 KIQX. Bayfield Heritage Day is today until 3 p.m. The sheep should make it into town between 9 and 9:30 this morning. And then there's the parade that showcases community groups, local businesses, and creative floats. 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

0: NBC News Radio, I'm Jim Forbes. The Northeast is bracing for a powerful storm churning over the Atlantic. The early season nor'easter is set to pummel the region over the weekend with gusty winds and driving rain. Storm conditions started Friday along the coast from New Jersey to Massachusetts, with a lot of rain predicted in southern New England, especially near Cape Cod. The U.S. Supreme Court is again blocking Missouri from using a Republican-backed congressional map in the November midterm election. Scott Carr has more from Washington.
1: The justices ordered the state to use its 2022 map, reversing a federal appeals court ruling that would have allowed boundaries adopted by the Republican-led legislature last year. That map divided Kansas City among several districts to make Democratic Representative Emanuel Cleaver's seat harder for Democrats to retain. The order marks the third time this month the Supreme Court intervened with the same result. I'm Scott Carr.
0: The Supreme Court is handing President Trump a win in his efforts to crack down on non-citizen voting ahead of November's midterm election. The High Court ruled the Trump administration can use the Department of Homeland Security's federal voter database to verify voters' eligibility for now. However, most states prevent the purging of voter rolls within 90 days of the election. The Supreme Court went against a federal judge's ruling that found the database could disenfranchise eligible voters. And Ukrainian President Volodymyr Zelensky says President Trump approved Ukraine to build Patriot missiles with, quote, concrete agreements between Kyiv and Washington. Zelensky posted on X with the news days after he met with Trump at the United Nations General Assembly in New York. I'm Jim Forbes.
2: It is a beautiful Saturday morning. We're broadcasting live from downtown Bayfield on Mill Street, right out in front of Cactus and Sage. We're here for Bayfield Heritage Days. The sheep trailing down Buck Highway on their way to their winter home just outside of Ignatia. We invite you to come on down and take advantage of all the entertainment that's going to be going on until 3 o'clock this afternoon down at Jill Stevenson Park. They've got games, they've got food, they've got music. And speaking of music, see how his professional segue right into this? We've got the music director for Bayfield High School with us, Derek. Good morning.
3: Yes, good to be with you guys. Thanks for coming out to Bayfield. I'm glad to be on Four Corners Radio, 100.5 KRSJ. And, I'm Derek Smith, the band director here at Bayfield High School.
2: What is the Bayfield band going to be doing in the parade
3: today? All right, so today we're coming off a homecoming week, so these kids have been with me every single evening this week, so shout out to them for giving up their free time. So our homecoming parade was rained out on Thursday, so instead, we were planning on doing Heritage Days anyway, we're going to come down, play a couple fight songs for you, a couple cadences, and just make some noise. We're not in full uniform today, giving them a break from that, but we will play right here in front of the booth and in front of the Heritage Museum. So you'll hear us play our fight song, a couple other pep tunes.
2: Been a while since I heard the Bayfield fight song.
3: Yeah.
2: Graduated in 83, and I think the last time I heard it was 84.
3: It sounds about, we count that every single year. Funny that we got a running tally.

0: And as of last night, we added 7 more to the total. So I think we're up to 53 fight songs on the year. I've heard it plenty.
1: Wow. 53 times.
0: So far.
1: How are they doing this year?
0: They're doing very well. We got a pretty solid band. We got about 34 members. Not as big as we have been in the past. But I tell you what, every one of these kids wants to be there and can play. We've included some 8th graders in the band this year for the first time in a long time. And also, we got 2 girls marching with us from Ignacio. They come down and they practice with us every single morning and evening in every single game. So we got the 2 Bobcats and a Wolverine band, which is amazing.
1: I know in years past, Bayfield has entered into different competitions. My sister used to be in the band and would go to these. Do you have any of those on the slate for this
0: year?
1: Yes,
0: sir, we do. We've got 3 competitions we're going to go to. The first one is Thursday, October 15th up in Grand Junction. That'll be the Colorado Bandmasters Western Regionals. We've taken first in that, I don't know, 12 years running, something like that. So
1: wow.
0: We're usually the best of the 1A bands here in the Western region. And then once we qualify for state there, we will go to the state competition in Pueblo. That'll be Monday, October 25th, 26th, whichever day that is, whatever that last Monday in October is. And we'll compete in the 1A division. And usually we make finals and we keep taking second. Hopefully we can knock off and get that final place. We're also going to go to the University of New Mexico on Saturday, October 17th. We go down there for the Zia competition. That's a lot of fun. We see some bands with 150, 200 members, knocks these kids' eyes out. They just absolutely, it's a blast going down to Albuquerque.
1: Well, the kids' talent and their joy of doing this is directly related to the man that's in charge, and that would be you. You've done a heck of a job.
0: Yeah, I appreciate you saying that. It's been a lot of fun. 22 years I've been doing this job.
1: 22 years.
0: Which is crazy. So.
1: Somebody once said there's a commitment to excellence in there. So
0: we try. Our motto is always happy, never satisfied, which I think sums up not just band, but this kids. I think we try and instill that life lesson that they're always happy about what they're doing, but never satisfied. You can always do better, always reach for that next goal. That's our plan in the Bayfield band, and we try and bring that to every kid we have.
1: And that's something you can take with you forward on into life when you're not in high school anymore.
0: A lot of them do. A lot of them come back to me and say that's exactly the philosophy they have for everything. So we're happy to do it.
1: Well, Derek, thank you for taking time to visit
0: us. Of course.
1: I know you're going to be busy, and if you get a chance, come back.
0: All right. I'll talk to you soon, man.
1: Thank you.
0: Thanks, man.
1: Come on down and join us. We are broadcasting live on Mill Street. It is Bayfield Heritage Days. A lot going on. We appreciate it, and we appreciate you. Come on down. Bayfield Heritage Days 2026 edition on Radio 101.
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A wonderful Saturday to you. A quick look at your local forecast. We have partly sunny skies throughout the day today and high temperatures in the mid and upper 70s. We do have some breezy conditions picking up all throughout the afternoon. Overnight tonight, partly cloudy skies and looking at a low right around 45 degrees. Tomorrow on your Sunday, partly sunny skies again. High temperatures are near 74. We do have a chance of rain showers and thunderstorms returning late Sunday night into Monday morning.

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0: Good morning. We're back broadcasting live in Bayfield on Mill Street out in front of Cactus and Sage. It's Bayfield Heritage Days, and the sheep have already made it past town. They're headed down Buck Highway to their winter home outside of Ignacio. But we've got a lot of stuff going on here yet, all the way until what, about 3 o'clock this
1: afternoon?
0: About
1: 3 o'clock, yeah.
0: About 3 o'clock. One of the organizers of the event today is Rachel. She's joining us now to tell us a little bit about what's going on down at Joe Stevenson Park. You got a lot set up. I have not had a chance to go down there and look things over yet. I see the tents. I see the vendors. It looks like there's some games down there. What have you got going on down there today for folks?
1: So we have a lot of fun stuff going on today. We're going to have some hay rides. We'll have some kitty train rides. We'll do history walking tours of downtown Mill Street. We will have some line dancing demos and lessons. We've got
0: line dancing. Real cowboys don't line dance, you know.
1: Well, okay, so
0: fun cowboys do, she says. Okay.
1: Sage from the Wild Horse is going to be teaching, so it's going to be fun.
0: Oh, well, there you go. Yeah, Sage from the Wild Horse.
1: And we've got sheep wagon down there you can check out. We have a real cow camp tent set up down there. You can get some camp coffee and a Dutch oven biscuit.
0: Now you're talking. Camp coffee. How long have you been involved with this?
1: This is my third year being on the board.
0: How'd you get involved? Long story there.
1: Yeah, so one of the board members, she saw me in Baked the other one day, and she's like, "Oh, Rachel, you'd be great for this. Come on over. We're having a meeting." And that was the end of it.
0: And that's how it all started.
1: Here we are.
0: What's your favorite part of Bayfield Heritage Days? I know you're busy with it, so.
1: You know, I just love the whole atmosphere and the fact that we are celebrating our history and our heritage in this community and the valley. And so many people come out to enjoy it and participate. I love that.
0: It's nice to look around and see a lot of familiar faces, folks you know, folks that you know, but you don't know where. But that you don't get that in, you know, I live down in New Mexico now in the Farmington area. I'm from here, but I live down there and I don't know anybody. And
1: yeah.
0: It's kind of unsettling to walk around a town and not know anybody, but you come back up here and you see familiar faces and people are friendly. So folks, if you're in the area and you've never been to Bayfield Heritage Days, come on in, check it out. It is really worth your time. It's a great day, it's a great afternoon, and there's lots to do.
1: Come on down and get to know us. Thank you.
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0: We are live in Bayfield on Mill Street, right out in front of Cactus and Sage. It's Bayfield Heritage Days. We're broadcasting live for the sheep trailing that they've already gone by. We got the parade going on now, and a little bit later on, after the parade, you can enjoy everything going on down at Stevenson Park, Joe Stevenson Park. There's games, there's food, there's all kinds of stuff. And right now we've got somebody here visiting with us. Her name is Evan, and I am going to let her tell you what the organization is, because I will get my tongue wrapped up around the words and I won't be able to get them out. So, good morning, Evan. Thank you for stopping by and talking.
1: Good morning. Thank you for having me. Yeah, it's a real fun time down here. Here goes the tractor trailer with all the kids. I'm here to talk today about the La Plata Archuleta Cattlemen's Association and the La Plata County Cowbells. They're sponsors of the Heritage Days, and we've got a booth. Come on by. There's free beef sticks, free gummies, and what we're really all about is education around agriculture for our community and advocacy for the beef industry. We give away scholarships every year. We go in the schools, community events, teach kids about where their food comes from.
0: So, how long have you been a part of the Cattlemen's Association?
1: So I've been a member 2 years, so I feel a little bit like a newbie being the one to speak to it, but it's an amazing organization. They've been around since 1952 in La Plata County, so they've been doing good work for a long time.
0: And as I mentioned to you earlier, my fourth grade teacher was part of the La Plata County Cowbells for years. And you say Barbara Jeffries, she's still with them.
1: Yes, sir, she still is. And that's the wonderful thing about it. It's really a multi-generation sort of club and association. You've got folks who've been here for generations and generations, all the way down to junior membership. We've got a 13-year-old who comes to the meetings.
0: Well, we're going to cut this short for just a minute because we've got sirens going by and it's probably getting a little bit loud. But if you can hang around, we'll talk again in just a moment, all right?
1: All right, sounds good.
0: We'll be right back with more from Bayfield. 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
0: They go, God, we've never worked in a place like this before.

0: Good morning once again. We're broadcasting from Mill Street in Bayfield, right out in front of Cactus and Sage. It's Bayfield Heritage Days. The sheep have gone by, the parade has gone by, and now everything is going on down at Joe Stevenson Park. There's a lot going on. We invite you to come on down and enjoy what they have to offer. They've got food, they've got games, they've got demonstrations. And to talk a little bit more about what is going on for the rest of the day, we've got the mayor of Bayfield. His name is Tom Awe. Good morning.
1: Good morning.
0: How are you today?
1: I'm doing fine.
0: Got yourself quite a little celebration going here today, don't you?
1: Heritage Days is a big deal in Bayfield.
0: It really is. It seems to be getting bigger and bigger every year.
1: Along that and 4th of July every year, we keep getting bigger and bigger crowds every year.
0: Yeah, the 4th of July is insane. This is kind of like 4th of July 2.0, isn't it? So,
1: yes.
0: Folks, if you happen to be in the Bayfield area, come on by and enjoy some family entertainment, some family fun. And spend the day with the kids out here in Joe Stevenson Park. Lots to do. One of the things they do offer and was going to have this afternoon is a walking tour of historic places in and around Bayfield. Can you tell me a little bit about that? Is there one place that stands out in your mind that you like, that you know something about that maybe others don't?
1: The wall that's right next to us over here.
0: Uh-huh.
1: It's from the old mill. It's been there since the late 1800s, I believe. Well, the mill was there, obviously attached to the wall.
0: Yeah.
1: But
0: which is why they call this Mill Street.
1: Mill Street, right? Because the mill was here.
0: Yeah.
1: They used to run logs down the Pine River and collect them up, mill them off right here on Mill Street, and then sell them in the hardware store across the street.
0: Yes. And at one time that burnt, if I'm not mistaken. And
1: yes.
0: You can still see some of the charred timbers up on
1: and
0: that
1: the stone,
0: wall.
1: The stonework on there is just crazy. It's amazing. It's just, I don't know.
0: It's
1: one of my favorite parts.
0: It stood the test of time, hasn't it?
1: And the Sears Roebuck House up on the corner at Eight Corners. It's an old house that they bought from Sears Roebuck, who you could buy houses through their catalog at the time, and you got a package deal, and they put the houses together right on site.
0: And is it just this side of that is the old Bay House?
1: Yes.
0: William A. Bay's house, which Bayfield was named after.
1: Right. Actually, his daughter lived in that house.
0: His daughter did. Okay.
1: Yes, Pearl.
0: Pearl, okay.
1: Yeah, I think Bay lived down, now I forgot the name of the street.
0: Pearl Street, maybe.
1: Well, that's why that street's named Pearl Street, because that's her house at the corner right up at the end of Pearl.
0: Okay.
1: Yeah.
0: That kind of rings a bell.
1: Yeah, and so, that's the museum and antique store that's up there.
0: Yeah, and it has always been a beautiful area up there. Nice to be walking by there or drive by there. And you almost always see a deer or two out there lounging around enjoying the apples.
1: They're up there all the time. Deer are all over in town. You can't miss them around here.
0: What's your favorite part of Bayfield Heritage Days now that you're mayor?
1: Last night I went to the community dinner, and it was the food was fantastic. The Cattlemen's Association brought brisket, and everyone brought a potluck for vegetables and desserts. The desserts were phenomenal. It was a great dinner, and then they do a storytelling afterwards, and you heard a lot of the old stories from people of, you know, running sheep and. I don't want to get into too many specifics about the stories, but there was the storytelling was great. Old stories from historic Bayfield.
0: Now, for people that are interested in it, and there are, oddly, much more than you would think, the church at the end of Presbyterian Church, inside is full of handmade quilts. Beth was showing me a picture of one that was made in the 1800s, 1880s. Do you know anything about what's going on with the quilts other than they're on display for people to check out?
1: They had the quilts there last night as well. Learned an interesting thing that the cowboys also helped in making the quilts, because they would go out and they'd keep their needles in their hats, and they pull their needle out and they'd sew a few patches together during some of their downtime. And at the end of the day, they bring them all back to camp, and then they'd make a big quilt out of the patches that they all put together.
0: I did not know that.
1: I didn't either till last night.
0: That's interesting.
1: Yeah, it was pretty cool.
0: Well, what would you say to folks about coming out, enjoying Bayfield Heritage Days for the rest of the day?
1: There's plenty to do here. There's plenty of food down at the food courts. I mean, I know there's a lot of things set up down there. I can't rattle them all off the top of my head. There's games for the kids. The
0: They've got displays and they've got all kinds of other stuff going on down there as well. A cornhole tournament that's going to be getting underway. I can't remember the time, but
1: I think that's at 1 o'clock, if I'm not mistaken. Yeah, okay. That's from 1 to 3.
0: 1 to 3, okay. So if you're a cornhole champion.
1: And the beer tent.
0: And the beer tent. You got to have a beer tent.
1: Well, it's part of Bayfield.
0: It's part of Bayfield. Tom, thank you for taking time out of your day and visiting with us. Certainly appreciate it. And enjoy Bayfield Heritage Days. Look forward to seeing you next year.
1: I'll be here. Thank you very much.
0: Thank you. If you have a chance, come on by. If you're in the area, don't miss it. Bayfield Heritage Days. We're broadcasting live on Radio 101 KIQX.
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3: NBC News Radio, I'm Jim Forbes. The Northeast is bracing for a powerful storm churning over the Atlantic. The early season nor'easter is set to pummel the region over the weekend with gusty winds and driving rain. Storm conditions started Friday along the coast from New Jersey to Massachusetts, with a lot of rain predicted in southern New England, especially near Cape Cod. The U.S. Supreme Court is again blocking Missouri from using a Republican-backed congressional map in the November midterm election. Scott Carr has more from Washington.
4: The justices ordered the state to use its 2022 map, reversing a federal appeals court ruling that would have allowed boundaries adopted by the Republican-led legislature last year. That map divided Kansas City among several districts to make Democratic Representative Emanuel Cleaver's seat harder for Democrats to retain. The order marks the third time this month the Supreme Court intervened with the same result. I'm Scott Carr.
3: The Supreme Court is handing President Trump a win in his efforts to crack down on non-citizen voting ahead of November's midterm election. The High Court ruled the Trump administration can use the Department of Homeland Security's federal voter database to verify voters' eligibility for now. However, most states prevent the purging of voter rolls within 90 days of the election. The Supreme Court went against a federal judge's ruling that found the database could disenfranchise eligible voters. And Ukrainian President Volodymyr Zelensky says President Trump approved Ukraine to build Patriot missiles with, quote, concrete agreements between Kyiv and Washington. Zelensky posted on X with the news days after he met with Trump at the United Nations General Assembly in New York. I'm Jim Forbes.
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0: A wonderful Saturday to you. A quick look at your local forecast. We have partly sunny skies throughout the day today and high temperatures in the mid and upper 70s. We do have some breezy conditions picking up all throughout the afternoon. Overnight tonight, partly cloudy skies and looking at a low right around 45 degrees. Tomorrow on your Sunday, partly sunny skies again. High temperatures at near 74. We do have a chance of rain showers and thunderstorms returning late Sunday night into Monday morning.
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2: Beefield Heritage Days is back on Saturday, September 26th. 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The Farmington Museum is excited to present Matthew Bay Artist Talk. As part of the Rediscovering Native American exhibit, the Native American artist will share insights into his artistic journey, cultural identity, and contemporary Indigenous experiences. 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

talk.

0: NBC News Radio, I'm Jim Forbes. The Northeast is bracing for a powerful storm churning over the Atlantic. The early season nor'easter is set to pummel the region over the weekend with gusty winds and driving rain. Storm conditions started Friday along the coast from New Jersey to Massachusetts, with a lot of rain predicted in southern New England, especially near Cape Cod. The U.S. Supreme Court is again blocking Missouri from using a Republican-backed congressional map in the November midterm election. Scott Carr has more from Washington.
1: The justices ordered the state to use its 2022 map, reversing a federal appeals court ruling that would have allowed boundaries adopted by the Republican-led legislature last year. That map divided Kansas City among several districts to make Democratic Representative Emanuel Cleaver's seat harder for Democrats to retain. The order marks the third time this month the Supreme Court intervened with the same result. I'm Scott Carr.
0: The Supreme Court is handing President Trump a win in his efforts to crack down on non-citizen voting ahead of November's midterm election. The High Court ruled the Trump administration can use the Department of Homeland Security's federal voter database to verify voters' eligibility for now. However, most states prevent the purging of voter rolls within 90 days of the election. The Supreme Court went against a federal judge's ruling that found the database could disenfranchise eligible voters. And Ukrainian President Volodymyr Zelensky says President Trump approved Ukraine to build Patriot missiles with, quote, concrete agreements between Kyiv and Washington. Zelensky posted on X with the news days after he met with Trump at the United Nations General Assembly in New York. I'm Jim Forbes.
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0: A wonderful Saturday to you. A quick look at your local forecast. We have partly sunny skies throughout the day today and high temperatures in the mid and upper 70s. We do have some breezy conditions picking up all throughout the afternoon. Overnight tonight, partly cloudy skies and looking at a low right around 45 degrees. Tomorrow on your Sunday, partly sunny skies again. High temperatures are near 74. We do have a chance of rain showers and thunderstorms returning late Sunday night into Monday morning. 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

0: weekend with gusty winds and driving rain. Storm conditions started Friday along the coast from New Jersey to Massachusetts, with a lot of rain predicted in southern New England, especially near Cape Cod. The U.S. Supreme Court is again blocking Missouri from using a Republican-backed congressional map in the November midterm election. Scott Carr has more from Washington.
1: The justices ordered the state to use its 2022 map, reversing a federal appeals court ruling that would have allowed boundaries adopted by the Republican-led legislature last year. That map divided Kansas City among several districts to make Democratic Representative Emanuel Cleaver's seat harder for Democrats to retain. The order marks the third time this month the Supreme Court intervened with the same result. I'm Scott Carr.
0: The Supreme Court is handing President Trump a win in his efforts to crack down on non-citizen voting ahead of November's midterm election. The High Court ruled the Trump administration can use the Department of Homeland Security's federal voter database to verify voters' eligibility for now. However, most states prevent the purging of voter rolls within 90 days of the election. The Supreme Court went against a federal judge's ruling that found the database could disenfranchise eligible voters. And Ukrainian President Volodymyr Zelensky says President Trump approved Ukraine to build Patriot missiles with, quote, concrete agreements between Kyiv and Washington. Zelensky posted on X with the news days after he met with Trump at the United Nations General Assembly in New York. I'm Jim Forbes.
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0: A wonderful Saturday to you. Quick look at your local forecast. We have partly sunny skies throughout the day today and high temperatures in the mid and upper 70s. We do have some breezy conditions picking up all throughout the afternoon. Overnight tonight, partly cloudy skies and looking at a low right around 45 degrees. Tomorrow on your Sunday, partly sunny skies again. High temperatures at near 74. We do have a chance of rain showers and thunderstorms returning late Sunday night into Monday morning.
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2: 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Performances are September 25th and 26th at 7:30 p.m. All shows take place at the Connie Gauche Theater at San Juan College. 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

0: Mayfield Heritage Day is today until 3 p.m. The sheep should make it into town between 9 and 9:30 this morning. 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

0: 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What's your dream? Dream
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NBC News Radio, I'm Jim Forbes. The Northeast is bracing for a powerful storm churning over the Atlantic. The early season nor'easter is set to pummel the region over

0: That map divided Kansas City among several districts to make Democratic Representative Emanuel Cleaver's seat harder for Democrats to retain. The order marks the third time this month the Supreme Court intervened with the same result. I'm Scott Carr.
1: The Supreme Court is handing President Trump a win in his efforts to crack down on non-citizen voting ahead of November's midterm election. The High Court ruled the Trump administration can use the Department of Homeland Security's federal voter database to verify voters' eligibility for now. However, most states prevent the purging of voter rolls within 90 days of the election. The Supreme Court went against a federal judge's ruling that found the database could disenfranchise eligible voters. And Ukrainian President Volodymyr Zelensky says President Trump approved Ukraine to build Patriot missiles with, quote, concrete agreements between Kyiv and Washington. Zelensky posted on X with the news days after he met with Trump at the United Nations General Assembly in New York. I'm Jim Forbes. You
2: don't have to go. 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

0: wonderful Saturday to you. A quick look at your local forecast. We have partly sunny skies throughout the day today and high temperatures in the mid and upper 70s. We do have some breezy conditions picking up all throughout the afternoon. Overnight tonight, partly cloudy skies and looking at a low right around 45 degrees. Tomorrow on your Sunday, partly sunny skies again. High temperatures are near 74. We do have a chance of rain showers and thunderstorms returning late Sunday night into Monday morning.
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0: NBC News Radio, I'm Jim Forbes. The Northeast is bracing for a powerful storm churning over the Atlantic. The early season nor'easter is set to pummel the region over the weekend with gusty winds and driving rain. Storm conditions started Friday along the coast from New Jersey to Massachusetts, with a lot of rain predicted in southern New England, especially near Cape Cod. The U.S. Supreme Court is again blocking Missouri from using a Republican-backed congressional map in the November midterm election. Scott Carr has more from Washington.
1: The justices ordered the state to use its 2022 map, reversing a federal appeals court ruling that would have allowed boundaries adopted by the Republican-led legislature last year.

0: election, the Supreme Court went against a federal judge's ruling that found the database could disenfranchise eligible voters. And Ukrainian President Volodymyr Zelensky says President Trump approved Ukraine to build Patriot missiles with, quote, concrete agreements between Kyiv and Washington. Zelensky posted on X with the news days after he met with Trump at the United Nations General Assembly in New York. I'm Jim Forbes.
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0: A wonderful Saturday to you. A quick look at your local forecast. We have partly sunny skies throughout the day today and high temperatures in the mid and upper 70s. We do have some breezy conditions picking up all throughout the afternoon. Overnight tonight, partly cloudy skies and looking at a low right around 45 degrees. Tomorrow on your Sunday, partly sunny skies again. High temperatures are near 74. We do have a chance of rain showers and thunderstorms returning late Sunday night into Monday morning.
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0: NBC News Radio, I'm Jim Forbes. The Northeast is bracing for a powerful storm churning over the Atlantic. The early season nor'easter is set to pummel the region over the weekend with gusty winds and driving rain. Storm conditions started Friday along the coast from New Jersey to Massachusetts, with a lot of rain predicted in southern New England, especially near Cape Cod. The U.S. Supreme Court is again blocking Missouri from using a Republican-backed congressional map in the November midterm election. Scott Carr has more from Washington.
1: The justices ordered the state to use its 2022 map, reversing a federal appeals court ruling that would have allowed boundaries adopted by the Republican-led legislature last year. That map divided Kansas City among several districts to make Democratic Representative Emanuel Cleaver's seat harder for Democrats to retain. The order marks the third time this month the Supreme Court intervened with the same result. I'm Scott Carr.
0: The Supreme Court is handing President Trump a win in his efforts to crack down on non-citizen voting ahead of November's midterm election. The High Court ruled the Trump administration can use the Department of Homeland Security's federal voter database to verify voters' eligibility for now. However, most states prevent the purging of voter rolls within 90 days

0: A wonderful Saturday to you. A quick look at your local forecast. We have partly sunny skies throughout the day today and high temperatures in the mid and upper 70s. We do have some breezy conditions picking up all throughout the afternoon. Overnight tonight, partly cloudy skies and looking at a low right around 45 degrees. Tomorrow on your Sunday, partly sunny skies again. High temperatures are near 74. We do have a chance of rain showers and thunderstorms returning late Sunday night into Monday morning.
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0: NBC News Radio, I'm Jim Forbes. The Northeast is bracing for a powerful storm churning over the Atlantic. The early season nor'easter is set to pummel the region over the weekend with gusty winds and driving rain. Storm conditions started Friday along the coast from New Jersey to Massachusetts, with a lot of rain predicted in southern New England, especially near Cape Cod. The U.S. Supreme Court is again blocking Missouri from using a Republican-backed congressional map in the November midterm election. Scott Carr has more from Washington.
1: The justices ordered the state to use its 2022 map, reversing a federal appeals court ruling that would have allowed boundaries adopted by the Republican-led legislature last year. That map divided Kansas City among several districts to make Democratic Representative Emanuel Cleaver's seat harder for Democrats to retain. The order marks the third time this month the Supreme Court intervened with the same result. I'm Scott Carr.
0: The Supreme Court is handing President Trump a win in his efforts to crack down on non-citizen voting ahead of November's midterm election. The High Court ruled the Trump administration can use the Department of Homeland Security's federal voter database to verify voters' eligibility for now. However, most states prevent the purging of voter rolls within 90 days of the election. The Supreme Court went against a federal judge's ruling that found the database could disenfranchise eligible voters. And Ukrainian President Volodymyr Zelensky says President Trump approved Ukraine to build Patriot missiles with, quote, concrete agreements between Kyiv and Washington. Zelensky posted on X with the news days after he met with Trump at the United Nations General Assembly in New York. I'm Jim Forbes.
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0: A wonderful evening to you. A quick listen to what you can expect in your local forecast. Overnight tonight, we expect partly cloudy skies, low temperatures around 45 degrees, and a light breeze continuing out of the south-southwest. For your Sunday, you got partly sunny skies throughout the region, high temperatures expected in the mid to upper 70s. And then Sunday night, we do have a chance of rain showers and thunderstorms developing with a low of 47.
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0: NBC News Radio, I'm Jim Forbes. The Northeast is bracing for a powerful storm churning over the Atlantic. The early season nor'easter is set to pummel the region over the weekend with gusty winds and driving rain. Storm conditions started Friday along the coast from New Jersey to Massachusetts, with a lot of rain predicted in southern New England, especially near Cape Cod. The U.S. Supreme Court is again blocking Missouri from using a Republican-backed congressional map in the November midterm election. Scott Carr has more from Washington.
1: The justices ordered the state to use its 2022 map, reversing a federal appeals court ruling that would have allowed boundaries adopted by the Republican-led legislature last year. That map divided Kansas City among several districts to make Democratic Representative Emanuel Cleaver's seat harder for Democrats to retain. The order marks the third time this month the Supreme Court intervened with the same result. I'm Scott Carr.
0: The Supreme Court is handing President Trump a win in his efforts to crack down on non-citizen voting ahead of November's midterm election. The High Court ruled the Trump administration can use the Department of Homeland Security's federal voter database to verify voters' eligibility for now. However, most states prevent the purging of voter rolls within 90 days of the election. The Supreme Court went against a federal judge's ruling that found the database could disenfranchise eligible voters. And Ukrainian President Volodymyr Zelensky says President Trump approved Ukraine to build Patriot missiles with, quote, concrete agreements between Kyiv and Washington. Zelensky posted on X with the news days after he met with Trump at the United Nations General Assembly in New York. I'm Jim Forbes.
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